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0: you talking. 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
13: A better life with Dr. Sanjay Gupta.
14: Did you know that almost half the vegetables and more than three quarters of the fruit that we eat in this country come from just one state, California? Yeah, it's true. And according to a new report by the Environmental Working Group, a health advocacy organization, a lot of this produce is tainted with PFAS, which are sometimes referred to as forever chemicals. Why? Well, the EPA says pesticides keep America's food supply safe, abundant, and affordable. And of course, these chemicals are used in every state, not just California. Now, if you are worried, though, about how much you're consuming, the best thing to do is to buy organic produce, if and when you can. Organic or not, you should rinse all fruits and vegetables under running water. Don't use any soap. And as one epidemiologist told us, use a brush on sturdier items like carrots, potatoes, and cucumbers. I'm Dr. Sanjay Gupta, helping you live a better life.
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Now you do what they told you. Now you do what they told you. Now you do what they told you.

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And now you do what they told you. And now you do what they told you. And now you do what they told you.

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14: If you're caring for an aging parent, you may feel quite often that you're alone in what you're doing. But you're not. Not by a long shot. According to a new report by the Pew Research Center, 10% of U.S. adults are caring for a parent over age 65. Millions more are caring for a spouse or partner 65 or older. Beyond the sheer numbers, this report, perhaps unsurprisingly, found a major difference in caregiver well-being between men and women. One psychologist we spoke to suggested thinking 5 years in the future and imagining where you are right now. Will you be glad you took something on, or regretful that you didn't? You also need to cut yourself some slack, he said, especially women. 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You might need to ask for help before you burn out. You'll be so glad you did. I'm Dr. Sanjay Gupta, helping you live a better life.
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0: I got legs, and I know how to use them. 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
9: Yeah. 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
17: A better life with Dr. Sanjay Gupta.
18: Heart disease is still the leading cause of death here in the United States and around the world. But what if there was something you could do earlier in life to reduce the odds of becoming a statistic? Well, here in the United States, tens of millions of adults already take a statin to lower their cholesterol. But new guidance put out by the American College of Cardiology and the American Heart Association now emphasize that treating high cholesterol sooner could significantly reduce a person's lifetime risk of heart attack or stroke. How early are we talking? In your 30s, believe it or not. Of course, you need to talk to your doctor about whether statins are right for you, but you should know that the evidence is really starting to stack up that shows the earlier you get a jump on reducing lifelong exposure to plaque-causing lipids and lipoproteins, the better the odds are going to be for you. Make sure you get your cholesterol checked. That's the first step. I'm Dr. Sanjay Gupta, helping you live a better life.
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3: You ever wake up in the middle of the night or maybe first thing in the morning and notice drool on your pillow? Unless you're sleeping next to someone who hasn't already seen all your good, bad, and ugly, it's probably not that big a deal and not anything to worry about unless it's something that just started happening recently. When people drool at night, it's often because of a stuffy nose, acid reflux, or being a mouth breather. People who sleep on their stomach or side are more likely to drool than someone who sleeps on their back. But in some cases, drooling at night can be a warning sign of something more serious, like dental issues, sleep apnea, or even early symptoms of Parkinson's disease. If you're at all concerned about this, the best place to start is with an ENT doctor, an ears, nose, and throat doctor. They can recommend a sleep study to possibly get some answers. I'm Dr. Sanjay Gupta, helping you live a better life.
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0: Wait, you really want to hear about it? 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
1: 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Maybe I'm really interested in hearing about my car's extended warranty. Ever think about that?
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You're traveling east on Saturday at 10 a.m. How many songs do we gotta play for you to get across the bridge? 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

whiskey shakes so bad you can't press the buttons on your radio? 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

this April or August, fools? I'm not sure what's going on there. Thursday, August 27th, the 99 Rock Club LA Concert Series is peeing its pants to announce the Wild Cherry Tour. 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Blackstone Cherry. Mono.

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The 99 Rock Club LA Concert Series is stoked to bring you one we thought we'd never see. Our Lady P.

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Or wait, are those voices in my head? 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Thursday, November 5th, the 99 Rock Club LA Concert Series brings you Catch Your Breath. 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

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But the intern who makes all our posts is all about it. 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

Here's today's algebra problem. You're traveling east on Saturday at 10 a.m. How many songs do we got to play for you to get across the bridge? 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
6: A better life with Dr. Sanjay Gupta.
15: Slowly but surely, AI is seeping its way into every corner of our lives. One area perhaps I didn't expect is diet advice. A new study out of Turkey found that chatbots are recommending to teen boys and girls that they restrict their daily calories to dangerously low levels and eat a balance of nutrients that are kind of out of whack. Remember, teenagers are growing, one pediatrician told us. If they aren't getting enough nutrition, it can really stunt their growth on a number of levels. And in extreme cases, it can lead to significant health consequences. Large language models, LLMs, they are designed to agree with you. So if you're looking to lose weight, they're going to push you pretty hard in that direction. They also sometimes don't know how to tell the difference between good information and bad information. And you know who does? Your doctor. I'm Dr. Sanjay Gupta, helping you live a better life.
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0: Well, good morning, Taryn.
1: Good morning.
0: It's Tuesday. It's only the 16th of the month. Today, a high 82, not as high as it's been the last few days.
1: Oh, that's good.
0: Like 4 degrees cooler.
1: Okay.
0: We'll take it, though.
1: Yeah.
0: It's hot.
1: Yeah, sweaty. Probably humid.
0: How's work last night? Good?
1: I didn't work last night.
0: Oh, I thought you had to work last night.
1: No, I'm on that Tuesday, Wednesday, Thursday schedule. You know, it's just 3 days in a row. It's hard. If it was like 2 days and then a break and then a day, not so bad.
0: Yeah, I know. Just me working out there, helping my buddy throughout the summer this year again. It's been a lot rougher. You're getting old when you get home and you're not even trying to go to sleep till after midnight, and then you're here so damn early and waking up and getting ready for the show. So you know how it is.
1: But do you want to know what I did do instead of work?
0: You did do what you did do.
1: I bought a little at-home paver kit.
0: A what?
1: So it's like concrete. It comes with a little, like a big, I don't know, like plastic circle. You mix the concrete in the bag and you pour it in the little holder.
0: Okay.
1: And then we put all of our paw prints in it. You know, since Maggie's about to die, I wanted to like do something, you know?
0: Yeah.
1: Yeah. I have to say that matter of factly because I'll cry otherwise. So yeah, it sucks. She's about to die. So I want to do all the things that, you know, she's there, you know?
0: Yeah.
1: So we did our paw prints in that. She was the only normal one to help, like the only one that did it like, okay, let's do this. Dobby kind of did it like, all right, let's do this. But she's blind. She doesn't know what's going on. Samson, you would have thought I was dipping his foot in a bowl of lava. He lost his mind. I'm like, just touch it. It does not hurt. It feels kind of cool. Like, just touch it. He was very upset with me.
0: It's funny how they're so much like kids. They all have different personalities. Yeah. You can have a family of 5 kids and every one of them is different in some way.
1: It doesn't hurt.
0: Yeah.
1: Like, so dramatic about it. Then Kevin came over for a little bit, and then we went to bed at a really reasonable time.
0: All right. You walked us through your entire day yesterday.
1: Yeah. Right. Also, Bath and Body Works is having their semi-annual sale, so popped in there, got a candle. Just
0: I don't need every rundown of your whole life.
1: Two candles.
0: Yesterday. What'd you do at 3:32?
1: Well, I think that you guys should know that if you don't know, because their 3-wick candles are like $12 right now, and that's a deal. Some of them are cheaper.
0: All right. There you go.
1: We love to smell good.
0: You heard it here.
1: We love a smell good house.
0: Louder than life. Got that text word this morning for you. So first word of the day coming up here soon. We'll get you qualified for that big music festival in Kentucky. That's on the way. And you've got stupid news. So we'll get to that next.
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2: 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Blackstone Cherry.

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0: proving that evolution has had a few brain farts along the way. 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
1: Stop signs are important.
2: Oh, they are?
1: Yeah. It happened again. And in Florida. Again. A Florida neighborhood got a rude awakening in the early hours of June 9th when a Ford F-150 pickup truck cleared a stop sign and went through someone's house. The whole wall took it out.
2: Ford tough. That's a commercial.
1: Can your Chevy do that?
2: Ford tough. I'd put that on a commercial.
1: Drove through a wall and parked itself on top of a sleeping man's bed.
2: Oh.
1: It happened at around midnight 30 when a 54-year-old Sarasota man ran a stop sign, left the roadway, plowed through the house. A 62-year-old man was doing what most reasonable people are doing at midnight 30, sleeping. The truck didn't just like nick a corner of the house. Went completely through the exterior wall, came to a rest inside the homeowner's bedroom, pinning the resident beneath the vehicle. That's a full truck.
2: Ford tough.
1: On top of this man, and he lived.
2: Dang.
1: The neighbor rushed over when he heard the noise, found the driver still in the driver's seat and the nabe underneath the truck. Emergency crews pulled out the 62-year-old alive, took him to the hospital. His injuries were described as non-incapacitating. Incredible.
2: He's like, I'm okay.
1: He's also Ford tough.
2: Ford tough.
1: The neighbor even said he expected the worst when he got there. He only knew that his neighbor was alive when he responded to his voice. The good news, at least, the driver was not impaired, actually. They suggested...
2: Just a dumbass?
1: Yeah, they think he fell asleep at the wheel. And that's likely the cause, which, you know, as somebody who's fallen asleep at the wheel and crashed her car before, it's easier to do than you would think. It's just also very bad.
2: Oh, yeah.
1: I've fallen asleep a lot while driving.
2: No, Taryn, quit telling us this.
1: Like back in the day, I haven't done it in a long time. Charges related to running the stop sign are pending, with investigators leaving the door open for additional charges depending on what the investigation turns up. Oh, man. Insurance is going to hate this, man. How about you get a bike, sir? We don't trust you with a vehicle.
2: Is it like a new truck? Or when them old.
1: I don't know.
2: No. I don't know if it had an image. I'm like, did somebody get him a newer truck? Just.
1: Ford. It was a 2009 Ford F-150.
2: Okay. Got a little age to it. Still Ford tough. Ford, call us. We'll be happy to market for you. We had some ideas.
1: Ford just posted the picture of the truck inside the house.
2: Yeah.
1: Be tough. Ford tough.
2: Yeah. Toughen up.
1: Crash through houses.
2: Dang. Yeah, be careful. Get some sleep.
1: Get
2: rest.
1: Some sleep.
2: Don't drive if you're really, really tired. It's just as bad as being drunk.
1: I was thinking that.
2: It really is. They say it is.
1: When the cops are like, that's just as bad. I'm like, well.
2: I believe it.
1: It's bad, but I feel like being drunk is a little bit worse.
2: Well, you've been up. You notice like being up for hours and not much sleep. You're a little towards the end of the night or end of the day. Depends on when you. Yeah.

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2: Up $100 probably.
1: No. You know it's more than that. 4-day event.
2: I mean, it can't be more than like 400.
1: I don't know how much it is. I didn't look. Let's get past this. That's probably pretty damn expensive. Either way, you're going to see some big bands going to be there. Yeah, I guess it really depends on what you're buying. Starting at $501. I was a little
2: louder right. Louder Than Life 2026. Prices starting at $148. That might just be for
1: that's
2: one
1: for
2: day.
1: That's for one, yeah. My Chemical Romance, Iron Maiden, Limp Bizkit, Tool, Pantera, Sublime. All those bands will be there. So it'll be a lot of fun. People watching. Oh, that'll be fun, too.
2: Oh, God. People watching at a festival. So much fun.
1: I got to tell you what I saw.
2: I'm like, man, I love that outfit. I would look so dumb if I wore it, though.
1: I got to tell you what I saw in a second. Let me give out this text word first. The word is Sublime, S-U-B-L-I-M-E. 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Sublime is that word, so text that word in before 9 o'clock today. $1,500 cash, 5 nights hotel stay, and you are right there VIP style. So yesterday I'm at my, my buddy's business, and as I said, I often tell you, I remind you, that way you understand what I'm doing. I'm still working in the summer. I'm kind of helping out him during some days, and there's this lady comes up, and she makes a purchase, and she's staring at me, and she has one tooth left, and it's dangling.
2: Just one.
1: Well, there was another some half teeth that were rotten.
2: Okay.
1: And his tooth is just wiggling. It's wiggling.
2: It's swaying.
1: Yeah, and I'm like, oh no. So
2: I hate a loose tooth.
1: But this is the only one she's got, so I can't help it. Every time she starts talking to me. Please don't keep talking to me. But I just keep looking at that tooth.
2: Yeah.
1: And then right when she's done, she left. I go, ma'am, I think you left your Dr. Pepper. Because I wanted to make sure she went ahead and got some more of an unhealthy drink. Mm. Go ahead and knock that tooth on out.
2: God.
1: Baby food, I guess, is in her future.
2: Oh.
1: It was so nasty.
2: Poor thing. And teeth are so expensive.
1: Oh, but they were so rotten. It's like, I don't think
2: she... Gotta take care of your teeth.
1: I don't think she has ever been...
2: I got a vibrating toothbrush recently, and I freaking love that thing. My teeth, I feel like it's like the difference in that and then just doing it like, you know, old school.
1: Yeah.
2: It's crazy. It's insane.
1: When I was a kid, we had the vibrating toothbrush, and it was like there was years they just kind of went away, and then all of a sudden they came
2: back.
1: My
2: teeth just feel
1: different.
2: So different. Like so much cleaner with the vibrating toothbrush versus old school moving my wrist back and forth.
1: That's how lazy we've become.
2: <I know. laughs>
1: In America.
2: And it vibrates when like does it when you like switch to this side of your mouth.
1: Yeah.
2: Like you do it for a certain time period over here and then you're like, okay, time to switch to this side. And I don't know. I just like I'd be feeling my teeth with my tongue and I'm like, you know, it just feels so good after the vibrating toothbrush.
1: It's kind of like I hate going to the dentist, but when they clean them.
2: Oh, yeah.
1: That feeling afterwards, you feel like, ooh, look
2: okay,
1: at me.
2: Okay.
1: Have you ever used, what's the ones what's got the water pressure where it shoots through? It's like for flossing and
2: oh,
1: up in
2: yeah,
1: your gums.
2: The water pick or something like
1: have
2: that.
1: Have you ever used that?
2: No.
1: I've never used one either.
2: I think if I had one, I'd like it because I hate to floss. I'm not going to lie.
1: Everybody hates the floss.
2: I probably floss once a month.
1: Everybody lies.
2: I hate flossing.
1: And everyone goes to the dentist and lies. How often
2: or
1: you floss?
2: Or if I get something, if I feel it, like almonds or an apple,
1: well, then
2: like will be in my tooth, then you have to floss.
1: Yeah, you kind of force. But other than that, we're all
2: when
1: guilty.
2: When was the last time you flossed?
1: Well, some people are. I think some people walk around with a damn, they floss like anywhere. Like,
2: yeah.
1: It's nasty. It'll just be your
2: flirt. Oh, yeah, with those little picks. Sometimes I'll be messing around with that little pick.
1: It's okay, but there's just places to do that. You know, like your own home?
2: Yeah.
1: Like, don't walk around.
2: Not like,
1: work.
2: You know, out and you're flinging just stuff out of your mouth.
1: Yuck. Yeah, things are kind of nasty.
2: Yeah.
1: All right. Again, that word was Sublime. Text that to 95819 to get qualified. Louder Than Life. We want you to go.
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0: 99 Rock will look for us this Saturday from 10 to 1. We'll be at Paul's Animal Shelter on Lovejoy Road. They're 200% capacity, so they need some dogs and cats adopted. And you might have a great home or someone you know, so pass the word on. Waiving that adoption fee. So it's a great thing. Presented by Step One Subaru. Also want to thank Three Dogs and a Chick, Adaptive Ready Rent, and Graffiti Pizza right there in Destin. But great dogs and cats, and you can put them to a good home.
1: You could give them the life that they've always dreamed of.
0: Yeah, you walk
1: it's
0: in there.
1: It's a good feeling.
0: I know. Taryn, don't come home with another one. You've got enough right now.
1: Yeah,
0: enough responsibility.
1: Too much going on right now.
0: Yeah, so we'll see out there. That's 10 to 1 this Saturday, again, at Paul's Animal Shelter, Lovejoy Road, right here in Fort Walton Beach, 99 Rock.
2: Canadians are invading! Canadians are invading! What, are they going to bacon us to death? Bacon. The 99 Rock Club LA Concert Series is stoked to bring you one we thought we'd never see, Our Lady Peace.

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1: Well, you mentioned this morning before I did, and off air, and I noticed it last night, but the world, and I don't care much about celebrities, but the world is talking about Jelly Roll getting a divorce.
2: Oh my gosh. I'm so sad.
1: Are you? Are you
2: really? Yeah.
1: Like, I don't care. I'm the opposite. I don't care.
2: I'm sad.
1: I mean, I hate to see anybody go through a divorce. Seemed like they kind of had their own unique type of marriage.
2: I know. Just like I was sad when we found out Greg was living a double life and had a whole other girlfriend in a whole other city cheating on my bestie, Holly. Ugh, Greg, you piece of crap. Mm. Makes me sad.
1: Well, I didn't know if it was true, and then it was on TMZ. They know everything. Like, they knew Michael Jackson was going to die before he died. Like, they're good. Yeah. TMZ's good. So that was, I kind of looked at the article just to kind of be up to date with what's happening in the world. And, they talked about, I guess, I didn't realize he had a kid like a week before he got married with her.
2: Oh, yeah.
1: I didn't realize some of their past and how they have had a unique relationship.
2: He pulled a Chris Pratt. He got skinny and cheated.
1: Boom. There you go. That's exactly what I was going to say. Exactly what I was going to say.
2: Chris Pratt had a glow up and totally dumped Anna Faris. What a jerk move. And I just feel like his current wife probably has zero personality.
1: They don't
2: she
1: care.
2: She just looks like it's she has
1: for
2: no
1: the
2: personality.
1: Red carpet. Yeah, it's just for the looks.
2: But she's hot.
1: I had the same thought. I thought, and I think about this through life, men and women who go through a drastic change in their life, weight loss, women sometimes, I've known a lot of women got boob jobs, and they've just, boom, marriage over with.
2: Oh, man.
1: Relationship over with. Weight loss, drastic, she's getting looking all good. She's posting them selfies.
2: Oh,
1: them guys
2: she
1: are
2: bought
1: all
2: a
1: posting.
2: Jeep. She's taking all these selfies in her Jeep. She's taking all these selfies at the gym every day.
1: Yeah.
2: She needs everybody to know that she's going to the gym.
1: Which we don't
2: go
1: need to know.
2: Go to the gym then. You don't have to post about it every single day. We get it. We don't care. A lot of us are in the gym too.
1: Yep.
2: But, okay, we get it. You're about to leave your husband. Cool. Just leave him.
1: Yeah.
2: You don't have to drop all these breadcrumbs.
1: Yeah, that's something else. But that was my first thought too, is weight loss, and he's like, we're done. I don't know what really happened. Maybe they just grew apart. But they were seemed like months ago, but it's Hollywood, you know? They look like everything's going great. Either way,
2: she gonna get paid.
1: That's where I was going next. She's gonna get paid because it doesn't sound like they have a prenup.
2: Literally. Oh, man.
1: And they met before
2: this
1: he was
2: probably
1: really
2: the best case scenario for her. You're single. You're about to have that glow up, even though she's already hot. And she's going to get paid. Lucky. I got no money out of any of my breakups.
1: You should have done Fat Jelly Roll.
2: But I.
1: That takes a strong gut.
2: I know. All of my breakups was with broke losers.
1: Yeah.
2: So, I
1: don't know why they had to do this, but they had to put it in the article about her on a podcast recently admitting to like their sex life and how she had to like get in all these positions because Jelly Roll, Big Jelly Roll.
2: Yeah.
1: When he was real Big Jelly Roll.
2: I mean,
1: Roll.
2: I would imagine she was on top majority of the
1: but
2: time.
1: But she was, but they were, I mean, it was getting so descriptive. It was like, couldn't really feel anything. And I was wondering if she was feeling, like they were both so honest about it. It was so big. Now he's dropped all that weight. But while he was Fat Jelly Roll, he was still out cheating. And I'm like, people were throwing themselves at him?
2: Well,
1: you get famous, you get money. It don't matter.
2: Yeah, I'm sure it's the money.
1: Big Jelly Roll, like, hold your belly up. And then she's on the tour bus with him, some random woman.
2: Mm. Yeah, I'm sad. I'm sad about it. I feel like they're my friends, and they're just going through a divorce.
1: They probably knew it was happening a long time ago.
2: I know.
1: They'll probably get back together. It's probably for something. It's probably just for publicity, which seems to be taking over the internet.
2: Yeah.
1: From last night to now. So Jelly Roll is now divorce roll. Are going to be divorced.
2: Single roll.
1: Yeah, he's losing all that money though.
2: He's just one roll.
1: Yeah, he's one roll. Yeah. Yeah, he got out running. He got all that weight loss. They're like, you looking good. He hears it everywhere he goes. You looking good. You're looking good.
2: I mean, he's definitely looking better, but he ain't looking like that good. You know?
1: If somebody was mouth hugging Big Jelly Roll, Little Jelly Roll's got a better chance. I mean, he's out there doing what he's doing on the road.
2: Skinny Roll.
1: He's Skinny Roll.
2: Spring Roll.
1: That ain't got, and I gotta imagine when Big Roll was getting when Big Roll was getting mouthies from random women. Did those women brag about it? Because he had to hold that belly up to get underneath there. You know all that sweat. You're big people, big all that sweat.
2: The kind of people that were giving him mouth hugs were definitely bragging about it. Definitely.
1: You got to meet my boy. Yeah. Oh, no.
2: Oh, rest in peace, that marriage.
1: Yeah. On to the next, Hollywood. On to the next. Stupid news. Taryn's got it for you next.
0: 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July is smoking. 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

0: proving that evolution has had a few brain farts along the way. Here's stupid news on the Morning Movement.
1: Well, gaming is a good thing sometimes, because a gamer was just saved by her game. She woke up in the middle of the night to a bang and glass hitting her in the face while she was in a daze, like, oh my God, what the heck just happened? The neighbor came over crying, shaking, repeatedly apologizing, terrified someone had been hurt. Incredibly, turns out that the crying neighbor's dog discharged a gun. And the bullet traveled through the wall to the gamer's apartment.
2: These dogs are getting smarter these days.
1: Well, that's her story. I want to see the fingerprints on the gun.
2: Oh, this dog, that dog. These dogs are incredible what they can do with guns.
1: Cops got there, investigated. The gamer was told they would have been hit with the bullet while they were sleeping had their PC not altered the trajectory.
2: Wow.
1: The gamer later found the bullet under her pillow. The projectile went through the motherboard and deflected off the G-Scale Trident Z-RGB RAM stick.
2: What?
1: Some nerd out there knows what that means. The neighbor with the dog, charged with criminal negligence, had her gun confiscated, as she should. Her insurance is expected to pay for the repairs, cleaning, and other damage. Took 3 days to clean up all the broken glass from the broken panel. Now the gamer girl is looking for a replacement PC using a $3,500 budget, which doesn't go as far as it used to in the days of Ramageddon. And if you're a non-gamer like me, the Google says Ramageddon is the tech industry's nickname for the massive AI-driven shortage and price spike affecting computer memory. Still don't know what that means.
2: I'm lost, Aaron. We're not gamers, so I don't know.
1: Yeah.
2: I was thinking it was an Xbox.

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0: 99 Rock, want to hear one of the dumbest things you'll hear today? All right. Taryn, I'll let you guess, though, before I give this answer.
1: Okay.
0: How much do you think people paid for the seat that Taylor Swift sat in during the NBA playoffs? It just sold. The Cleveland Cavaliers.
1: $12,000.
0: Actually, not that much.
1: Wow.
0: Less than that.
1: $9,000.
0: You're closer, though. Still a little high.
1: $7,000.
0: $7,000 for her ass one set. Somebody had it.
1: That's such a waste of money.
0: I know. You work two jobs, work your ass off. Taylor Swift sits her ass down.
1: I can afford chemo for my dog with that money.
0: I know. She sits her ass in a chair and is worth $7,000. Okay. Oh, well, her fiance, guess how much his chair is sold for? Ours being sold for?
1: $2,000.
0: No, they only $1,405. He moved. Yeah, he's dating up.
1: Like, what are you going to do with that chair?
0: I don't know. Is it like, hey, Taylor Swift's ass sat there once?
1: Yeah, okay, cool.
0: Creeper, you weirdo. $7,000?
1: That's weird. No. That's a weird purchase.
0: Let's see. Kylie Jenner outsold her boyfriend to her. Chair was at game four, $1,505.
1: Mm.
0: Her boyfriend, $1,202. I don't even know where he is. I'm not very good with these people. Ben Stiller's game four chair sold $732.
1: I love him.
0: Yeah, but do you want his chair?
1: No, sure don't.
0: And Machine Gun Kelly, you know, like he's like the cook in the kitchen. You know, he just don't. He somehow outdated himself. How much do you think his chair sold for?
1: I'm shocked it even sold. Who is buying that?
0: Somebody with $635.
1: I was going to guess $200.
0: If you're a celebrity, your ass can sit in a seat and it's worth money.
1: Yeah.
0: To somebody.
1: Weird.
0: It is very strange. I wouldn't, if I come over to your house, you're like, this is where Taylor Swift sat.
1: Or imagine if you are that celebrity and then somebody's like, I bought the chair that you sat in. What? That's weird.
0: I mean, that's how you know you're famous, though. It's like where your ass has been. It's like, whoa.
1: Yeah.
0: Yeah, and it would be strange. You go into somebody's house and they're showcasing some of their cool stuff. Like, hey, check out this seat.
1: Hmm.
0: I'm going to leave now.
1: Yeah, I'm going to leave and I'm going to question.
0: You want to buy my boxers?
1: You.
0: Gosh. All right, got the Louder Than Life text words you're looking for this hour. It's good till 9 o'clock, $1,500. 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Text that to 95819, and that will get you qualified. Good luck. It's 99 Rock. I don't know how much sublime chair would be worth. What would you say? Would somebody pay for it? They probably would.
1: Probably.
0: People buy anything. People got too much money, except for like us. And most of our listeners are poor, too.

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1: Taryn, you know what really just makes me just laugh is some of these people who pay to be verified on social media.
2: They pay to do it?
1: Yeah, like they get with a blue check mark. Yeah. I'm not talking about celebrities. Like, I can understand that. I'm talking about people with, like, 2 likes on their post.
2: Yeah.
1: I'm like, why are you paying money to... No one's trying to steal your identity.
2: Yeah.
1: I'm not getting you confused with anybody else.
2: I thought that was just, like, an option you could do. I didn't know you have to pay for
1: it. You can pay for it. You know that one guy I always show you his... Facebook's become his diary, and yeah. We laugh a lot of times off the air.
2: Yeah.
1: I just noticed he's verified. He's paying. I just wanted to share that. It has nothing to do with any of you listening, other than there was one photo of, like, no one even liked anything.
2: He posts like every 30 minutes.
1: Yeah. And I'm
2: his every single move of the day. And he's just like, who cares?
1: Yeah.
2: So like one of those people. Like, yeah, who cares?
1: No one's taking your identity, sir. We're all concerned about you.
2: Yeah.
1: God, it's so funny. It just cracks me up thinking
2: about
1: it.
2: That's interesting.
1: Rescue rally pet adoption. Hey, when's the dogs coming by? Are they supposed to come by here? I think at some point. Have you heard anything?
2: If we were an organized company, I could give you the answer to that, but I don't know.
1: Shots fired. Well, we'd have a dog for you, and we'd let him lick the microphone, but we can't have that. Taryn had all kinds of dog questions for the dog.
2: Oh, my God.
1: Yeah. At some point, maybe they will, maybe
2: they're
1: not.
2: There's just nothing like the freaking love from a freaking dog.
1: Oh, I know.
2: Like, I just want to...
1: My little dog's a...
2: Hey, you!
1: My little dog's a hoe. Last night, I get home, Christina, you know, she still lives in Bay County. So, we see each other on the weekends. But my daughter's over there this week at her house. And she sends me a picture. And she's like, Dexter's in. Guess where Dexter is? I'm like, where? He's just a little whore. He just runs around. He just, whoever's going to just love him. So, she's taking a picture, cuddled up next to the dog. And I'm like... Got my home by myself over here. Just where's my Dexter?
2: Aww.
1: Where's my Dexter?
2: See.
1: Everyone loves Dexter. You know, everybody loves dogs. I think not everyone loves dogs.
2: Samson's such a good boy. Everybody loves him when they come over because he's just like the sweetest and most playful. And he gets so jealous if you're like petting
1: another
2: Maggie
1: one.
2: Bobby. He's like, I'm here too. He loves when Kevin comes over. He loves when, like, a guy comes over because he lives in a house full of women. So
1: yeah, he's like,
2: I'm a boy, too. I'm a boy. You're a boy.
1: Yeah. Yeah, I bet.
2: Let's hang out.
1: Yeah, I bet. Yeah, I bet he is. So Saturday from 10 to 1, we're going to be over at Paul's Animal Shelter.
2: On Lovejoy Road.
1: Yeah, big thank you to Step One Subaru for helping us do this. Now, they're at 200% capacity. We talked a little bit about this yesterday. So that means they're over. They got too many animals. They really can't take care of them the way they need to. So they're trying to find them homes. They have waived the adoption fees.
2: That's awesome.
1: So if you are saying, hey, maybe a dog would be great for my family, and you're responsible, this is for you.
2: Yeah.
1: Or you know someone that is, spread the word that we're going to be there. 10 to 1 on Saturday.
2: It's like one of my most favorite compliments when people tell me that I'm a good dog mom.
1: You are a good dog mom.
2: Like random neighbors that just see me walking them every day will be like that. One of my neighbors I didn't even really know. He like saw me at Sam's and stopped me and was like, hey, and I'm confused. Like, hey, how do I know you? Like,
1: you're the dog lady.
2: He was like, you're my neighbor. And I was like, oh, okay. He was like, you're a really good dog mom. And I'm like, oh my God. Did you want to make out right now? Because I love that compliment so much. Thank you. Thank you.
1: Do you think you're known as dog lady in your neighborhood?
2: Definitely.
1: They're like, there's that dog lady.
2: There
1: again.
2: She is.
1: There she, because you're
2: there's
1: always
2: the only person that ever cleans up after her dogs when she's walking them, but we always yell at her.
1: Like, you're the one out there. Yeah, I know you do. I know you take care of your dogs. And I know you don't leave poop out like some of you sons of bitches that don't care about your dogs.
2: Yeah.
1: Don't
2: care about being responsible.
1: Yeah. You don't care about other people.
2: That is, like, it's part of it.
1: Pick your poo up.
2: Yeah.
1: We also want to thank Three Dogs and a Chick, Adaptive Ready Rent, and Helms Hauling and Materials. So they're helping us provide all this on Saturday. So 10 to 1, we'll see you out there. Again, it's at Paul's Animal Shelter on Lovejoy Road, right here in Fort Walton Beach. And get yourself a new dog. Cat. That's all they got, right? Dogs and cats?
2: Mm-hmm. Yeah.
1: You got two choices. Mm-hmm. Take them.
0: 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I hear you talking. Or wait, are those voices in my head? Either way, I'm fine with it. Thursday, November 5th, the 99 Rock Club LA Concert Series brings you Catch Your Breath. 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
1: Happy Fresh Veggies Day. I don't know what that means other than just...
2: I brought cucumbers today.
1: Well, look at you. You didn't even know you were celebrating.
2: Yeah. Yeah, I celebrated last night, too. I was eating cucumbers when Kevin came over. Do you want some cucumbers? No, thanks. It's not weird. It's the cucumbers. They're so good. It's like water.
1: I like cucumbers. I like them old school, like my grandfather used to do. He'd cut them, slice them up, and then put them in vinegar and let them sit in the refrigerator for a couple days.
2: That sounds good.
1: It is good. It's really good.
2: And, like I told you, last week I was craving the blue cheese from Buffalo's Reef. So I went there and bought like three little sides of blue cheese. And then I went to Publix and bought celery. Like, who even am I? Celery is like the dumbest vegetable ever, but I will rip it up.
1: Why you just,
2: in Buffalo's blue cheese, Buffalo's Reef blue cheese.
1: Why didn't you buy the celery there?
2: Because
1: they would already.
2: I feel like it was cheaper if I just went to Publix and did it.
1: At that point, I mean, you went down just for some scoops of blue cheese.
2: if they would just bottle that blue cheese, I would buy it.
1: They do.
2: It is so good, man.
1: There are certain restaurants.
2: It's got the poppy seeds in it.
1: Yeah, I know some of you just absolutely hate blue cheese, but there. It really depends.
2: Yeah, and I'm not a blue cheezer really either.
1: That place is amazing.
2: I'll eat it. It's not my favorite, but theirs so good.
1: Yeah.
2: And like crumbles. I like crumbles.
1: Yeah. I get it. It does have that smell. You know, there's a smell to blue cheese. Oh, it's different.
2: Yeah.
1: It's different. It's not ranch. People love their ranch.
2: Yeah.
1: If I find blue cheese is really good, I will take that over ranch.
2: I also noticed the Europeans that are over here for the soccer, like a lot of them are posting about like all of the amazing things in America. And one of them was like, ranch. Why don't we have this? We need this. Yeah.
1: Oh.
2: Yeah.
1: Oh. There's a video going viral. Taryn, you know all about this one. A woman.
2: Shocking.
1: Loves. I keep wanting to say salsa, but it's not. It's salsa.
2: Salsa.
1: So she, instead of like using salsa where she dips the chips, she uses salt.
2: She has just like a little Tupperware of salt that she is dipping tortilla chips in and eating them like it is salsa, but it's not. It's just salt. Oh my God.
1: At first, I thought this is somebody.
2: Cannot be good for you.
1: I thought this was someone trying to get attention who's lying on the internet. Happens every day.
2: It.
1: No, it seems to be more than that. She even came back with another video defending it because of the comments. Because people are like, "What? Why are you? You shouldn't be eating just salt. Salt's not good for you." My daughter can remember this when she was like 3 or 4. Somehow she got her hands into salt and she got, you know, ate it. And then she got sick. And she remembers, that's one of her first memories. She remembers like the salt, how awful it is. I don't know how this woman eats much salt.
2: Yeah, I get like sad if my margarita comes with a salted rim.
1: You don't like it?
2: No. Because then the salt like falls into the bottom.
1: Yeah.
2: I don't.
1: So, she says it's her favorite. It's her favorite snack. Like, they're a snack.
2: It's so gross. The comments are what's hilarious. One person said, "I just know your heart sounds like boots in a dryer."
1: That's good. Everyone, clunk, clunk, clunk. Everybody knows that sound.
2: In my line of work, this is called a symptom.
1: Oh,
2: everybody's asking her to please go get labs done because this is not okay.
1: I got a follow-up on that where she talks
2: about
1: it.
2: I'm an EMT. Please stop doing this immediately. Like, girl, what? That is so bad.
1: Yeah, you know, you go to your doctor, and really, the older you get, you check, you go to your doctor, and they talk about blood pressure and everything else. They really talk to you about salt intake, like how much you should have and shouldn't have. And a lot of people love salt. I've cut back on it through the years, so I don't like salt as much as I have. But you know, you get popcorn, you kind of want to not overdo it.
2: Yeah,
1: but there's just the right amount.
2: Like the right amount.
1: Yeah. So people are commenting, they're concerned about this woman's health. It is her favorite snack. You know, many of you, your favorite snacks would be I don't know, maybe a little Debbie cake, you know, common things, chips, you know, whatever.
2: Rice cakes.
1: Yeah, whatever. Those are all normal. All normal stuff. Not dip your chip into a thing of salt.
2: Yeah.
1: So after she got all this feedback, she's now posted a video to tell us more. I guess she's defending her love for salsa. Oh, didn't play. Hang on a second. I got it queued up. Probably helps when you turn the mic on, the button on.
3: Video of myself eating tortilla chips with sea salt, and it's blowing up. Also, for those of you asking, no, I don't eat sea salt all the time. I actually use this salt. It's real salt with real minerals. And for all the people commenting that I have low iron or I have POTS or whatever the other comments were, I have none of that. I actually did get blood work done, and my blood work is completely normal.
2: Prove
3: it. It's just me wanting salt. I don't, it's not like I eat this every single day. It's just sometimes I want salt, and I want chips. It's my salsa.
2: I want to see those lab results. Yeah, I don't believe you that you are healthy if you're eating that much salt.
1: I don't want to see something made on AI. Yeah. I want to see the physical, actual papers
2: I'd like
1: that your
2: to
1: doctor
2: talk to the
1: is
2: the person
1: okay.
2: that drew your blood.
1: And if your doctor says, oh, what you're doing is fine, I'd like to slap his dumb ass too.
2: Girl, the video blew up because everybody's worried about you.
1: You know, here's a challenge for everybody in the next couple months. If you just have your routine or just an appointment with the doctor, just tell him, hey, you've started eating these snacks, and tell him that you love salsa, and tell him what you do, and watch their facial reaction. I guarantee 100% of your doctors will go, don't do that.
2: Stop doing that.
1: Yeah.
2: Stop that right now. Immediately. Cease and desist.
1: I'm glad she changes up her salt from sea salt to regular table salt.
2: Yeah.
1: It really helps. Stupid. Speaking of stupid, Taryn's got stupid news that's coming up next.
0: The Morning Movement with Taryn and Stroke on 99 Rock, the Gulf Coast Rock Station. Hey, September is still the summer concert series. 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

0: proving that evolution has had a few brain farts along the way. 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
1: Birthday parties should be fun for everyone, but they stop being fun once you drink an entire handle of Jack Daniels and start shooting at a police helicopter, a cop-copter, if you will, and now you're going to jail. Damn it, Wayne! Actually, his name is Justin. It just feels like something a Wayne might do also. In California back in 2024, Justin Jennings was celebrating his 39th birthday party.
2: Okay.
1: And he got angry at his family. So he grabbed his gun and started firing an entire magazine into his own apartment. Justin, we go for a walk when we are angry. Maybe smoke a blunt. Maybe put on some gloves and hit a punching bag.
2: Yeah, you are in California. I mean, the weed's everywhere.
1: We do not fire bullets into our own apartment. What? The family called the cops, but instead of settling down, Justin went to the second floor and started shooting at the police helicopter for over 20 minutes. Luckily, nobody was harmed. Also, luckily, Justin is going to prison for 9 years.
2: Justin's a dumbass.
1: Justin needs a Xanax, not Jack Daniels.
2: Yeah, I saw an image yesterday. I think it was here in Florida. A guy was shooting. They were doing something where they had police had their drones up. They were looking for something, somebody or whatever. And these guys are just outside. This one guy just points his gun up, just shoots at it. And then the cops show up and they release the body cam, arresting the guy.
1: This judge told Justin, if your aim had been better, you could have hurt or killed the individuals in that helicopter. Oh. You, sir, may F off and go to federal prison for 9 years.
2: He's just firing his gun away in his apartment.
1: Bang, bang, y'all. I'm 39. Bang, bang.
2: I told you about that. There was a guy named, his name, first name was Jay, and he lived in our neighborhood when I was a kid. My uncle had to go over to his house one day. I don't know why. And he's like, don't ever, that's a disgusting place. I'm like, what do you mean? He said the dude had roaches running up the walls, and he had a pellet gun, a BB gun, and no. He'd just shoot them off.
1: No.
2: I was like, I couldn't walk in there. I don't blame you. I don't know what he was over there for, but I've always remembered that.
1: Yeah.
2: Imagine that's how filthy your house is. You're shooting roaches off the inside of your trailer.
1: No, I would never be that disgusting. Ever.
2: Oh, there you go. That's stupid news. That's really stupid. 9 years for that.
1: Idiot.
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1: Just a few more minutes to get in the text word you have before 9 o'clock if you're trying to go to Louder Than Life. And why would you not want to go? It'll be wild. Iron Maiden, Limp Bizkit.
2: I can imagine maybe a deaf person might not really care to go.
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2: You're going to need some inserts for sure.
1: 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Why are we not making this sound wonderful?
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1: Yeah. You're going to be dehydrated every day. Okay, it's supposed to be a lot of fun. I think it will be for most people. Taryn's just making this sound weird. Full lineup, you can go check it out at louderthanlifefestival.com. Here we go. Here's the word in case you've not heard it yet. Again, this word is good till 9 o'clock, so just a couple more minutes if you safely can get the word text. And that word is sublime, S-U-B-L-I-M-E.
2: They don't practice Santeria, you know.
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1: Not practicing that. 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

0: 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Terry, you writing me an email because you seem like you're pop, pop, pop, pop, pop, pop, pop, pop, over there on the computer.
1: I am such a fast typer.
0: Oh, I thought you might have been sending an all staff because I'm like, can't wait. We'll be in a meeting.
1: No. No.
0: Oh, okay.
1: Was I don't want to go to an all staff.
0: Nobody wants to go to a meeting. I just thought maybe you were sending an angry email or something. Every once in a while, you got to do that. Put a little spark around this building.
1: Yeah.
0: Yeah, just wake people up like, hey, bitches.
1: Yeah.
0: To whom this may concern.
1: Hey, bitches. Listen up.
0: That's all. You put that in and be like, Well, Terrence lost it today. All right. Coming up next, I've got the brand new text word for you. If you're trying to go to Louder Than Life, that big music festival this September in Kentucky, we'll give you that word, get you qualified. Coming up next, 99 Rock.
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0: 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Tool, My Chemical Romance, Alison Cooper will be there. Papa Roach.
1: Alison Cooper?
0: Did I say Alison? Yeah, I probably did. That's his sister. That's his sister.
1: Alice and Allison, the Coopers will be
0: the Coopers. Allison Cooper's his sister, but Alice Cooper will be there as well.
1: God. My mom just saw him.
0: Where at?
1: In, I think, South Carolina.
0: Oh, okay.
1: And she had, like, really good seats. My mom loves Alice Cooper.
0: Does she really? Oh, I would have never guessed that.
1: Yeah.
0: All right, so if you want to go, I'm going to give you this text word here. You get this word text in. Rules online, WKSM.com. If you are the big winner, you're lucky because you got $1,500 towards your travel expenses, 5 nights hotel stay, 4-day VIP passes for you and a guest. All that's included. Here's the word. And Taryn, okay, I'll give you a hint. It's something you love to do every day. Yeah, that's the word.
1: Eat.
0: That's the word. Yeah, that's the word. I thought you might have to think for a second.
1: No,
0: eat.
1: I love to eat.
0: Yes,
1: all
0: eat.
1: The time.
0: E-A-T. E-A-T.
1: Text I've just had the most food already in the past 3 hours.
0: She loves it. She eats only in half the day and then she quits.
1: That's true.
0: Her jaw hurts. She has to heal up for the next morning.
1: I'm done eating till the next day by noon.
0: You really are. It's so strange. Like, you've ate so much, you're just like, can't
1: go
0: anymore.
1: I go from 6 a.m. to noon, and then I'm done.
0: I mean, nonstop. She should be fat, but she's not. Eat. E-A-T. Text that to 95819, and you are qualified. You got till noon today to get that word in. Good luck. Cliche of the day next.
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0: 99 Rock Cliche of the Day. Terrence got one.
1: Ford Tough.
0: If you missed it, that was super early this morning. Let's see if I got this right. Guy was he 79? The guy that was in his house?
1: 62.
0: Oh, 62. He's still old. He's sitting in his house.
1: He's sleeping. In his bed because it's midnight 30.
0: Somebody decided, you know, a good time to take a nap while you're driving down the road. So yeah. He ran a stop sign, ran right into his house.
1: Right into the house, into the wall. Truck through the wall. A Ford.
0: Ford Tough.
1: Ford Tough.
0: He lived. The driver lived.

0: lived.
1: The truck looks fantastic for what happened.
0: And the guy that he ran over also lived.
1: Ford Tough.
0: Ford Tough.
1: That's the cliche of the day. Ford Tough.
0: Tough enough to take out a wall. Not tough enough to take out a sleeping man, though.
1: I don't sound as good. Like when he said that, it doesn't sound as tough as Ford Tough. It's more like the truck survived and looks great.
0: Ford Tough.
1: Ford Tough. Tell Kevin that at 5:45 this afternoon. Say Ford Tough. And you could win yourself some Task Force pizza if you're the right caller and you say that. Well, Taryn, have a great day this Tuesday.
0: Tuesday.
1: What's the plans today?
0: I am working.
1: All right. You got to make some money.
0: Yeah.
1: So, do your thing. All right, I'll see you tomorrow morning, bright and early, right here.
0: Later, Gator.
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1: She was living in a single room with three other individuals. One of them was a male, and the other two? Well, the other two were females. God only knows what they were up to in there. And furthermore, Susan, I wouldn't be the least bit surprised to learn that all four of them habitually smoke marijuana cigarettes. Reefers.

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0: 99 Rock Louder Than Live Music Festival, September 17th through the 20th. This is the final week to get qualified for this trip, which includes your five-night hotel stay, $1,500 for your travel there to Kentucky, and VIP passes for you and a guest. So you'll be living at large. You'll see bands like POD. That's just another one. Papa Roach. Let's see who else is on here that I haven't mentioned in a while, because there's a bunch on here. Obviously, the big ones, Tool, Jimmy Eat World. 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All right, the words you're looking for, by the way, is EAT, E-A-T, EAT. Text that to 95819. 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

99 Rock, here's a random fact. I always try to make it the smartest person at the bar. I use these in conversation just to sound intelligent. Stephen King sold the film rights to Shawshank Redemption to Frank Darabont for $5,000. He never cashed that check, and a few years later, he mailed it back with a note saying, "In case you ever need bail money, love, Steve." Wow. All right. $5,000. That's all he sold it for. Fantastic movie, by the way. 99 Rock. Man.

0: 99 Rock. Want to do something fantastic and make a new best friend? Well, join us this Saturday. It's the Rescue Rally Pet Adoption Event presented by Step One Subaru. We'll be there from 10 to 1 at Paul's Animal Shelter. That's on Lovejoy Road. And the mission is find pets homes. They're at 200% capacity. They got lovable dogs and cats there waiting to be adopted, and they've waived that adoption fee. So you can come on by and get yourself a new best friend. I also want to thank Three Dogs and a Chick, United Fidelity Bank, and Graffiti Pizza in Destin for being some of our sponsors. But we'll see you out there 10 to 1 this Saturday at Paul's Animal Shelter, 99 Rock.
1: 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The 99 Rock Club LA Concert Series is stoked to bring you one we thought we'd never see. Our Lady Peace. Our Lady Peace. 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Our Lady Peace, Friday, October 9th. 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

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You know, some of us have so much money we don't know what to do with. I'm not one of those people. But Taylor Swift, her seat that she sat in for the NBA playoffs, someone just sold it at an auction, paid $7,000 for it. 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

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Hope you've thought about Dad. 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
1: '99 Rock. If you missed the cliche of the day, well, 5:45, Kevin McKay's going to ask you about it, something we said from the morning show, and it's simply Ford tough. Is Ford paying for this? No, but a Ford ran right through somebody's house that was sleeping, a 62-year-old guy. He survived. The driver survived, even though they fell asleep. But we just said Ford tough. That's easy. Just tell Kevin McKay that, win that Task Force pizza, 5:45, being the right caller this afternoon, right here with 99 Rock.
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You've been waiting for that text word. I've been giving it out all morning. The word is EAT, E-A-T, EAT. Text that to 95819 to enter this national contest, and you could be the big winner. 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

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Saturday, we're going to be, it's called Rescue Rally Pet Adoption Event presented by Step One Subaru. We're going to be at Paul's Animal Shelter on Lovejoy Road right here in Fort Walton Beach from 10 to 1. They are 200% capacity. That's a lot of animals. And on top of that, no adoption fee. So come on by and say hello, adopt a new cat or dog, or tell your friends that maybe you're looking for a cat or dog. I also want to thank Adaptive Ready Rent, Three Dogs and a Chicken, Graffiti Pizza, and Destin for being our sponsors. We'll see you Saturday with 99 Rock.

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11: Did you know that almost half the vegetables and more than three quarters of the fruit that we eat in this country come from just one state, California? Yeah, it's true. And according to a new report by the Environmental Working Group, a health advocacy organization, a lot of this produce is tainted with PFAS, which are sometimes referred to as forever chemicals. Why? Well, the EPA says pesticides keep America's food supply safe, abundant, and affordable. And of course, these chemicals are used in every state, not just California. Now, if you are worried, though, about how much you're consuming, the best thing to do is to buy organic produce, if and when you can. Organic or not, you should rinse all fruits and vegetables under running water. Don't use any soap. And as one epidemiologist told us, use a brush on sturdier items like carrots, potatoes, and cucumbers. I'm Dr. Sanjay Gupta, helping you live a better life.
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You got a couple more minutes to get that word. Text in to 95819 if you're trying to go to the Louder Than Life. Noon is almost here. 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I got that for you next, just after 12, right here. 99 Rock.

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1: Louder Than Life. That's a big festival that you want to be at. 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That's probably one of the big bands that'll be there. A lot more Pantera's going to be there. Iron Maiden, Limp Bizkit, My Chemical Romance, Rise Against, Hellstorm, Danzig, Nine Inch Kills, and a whole lot more. 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This gets you qualified for these tickets, which this contest wraps up on Friday, this national contest. The word is Volta, V-O-L-T-A, Volta. Text Volta to 95819, and you're qualified just like that. Good luck. 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
19: The training in the Air Force Reserve is second to none. 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The Air Force Reserve actually paid for my education, which allowed me to commission. It was definitely a bonus.
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On the job. 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

Is this April or August, fools? I'm not sure what's going on there. Thursday, August 27th, the 99 Rock Club LA Concert Series is peeing its pants to announce the Wild Cherry Tour. Blackstone Cherry.

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shorts on. Ready. Ooh. Last week of Louder Than Life Festival, 4-day VIP. You're like in air condition somewhere watching the festival. $1,500. Volta, V-O-L-T-A, as in Mars. Volta. 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Volta.

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I'm such the boy who cried wolf. I posted McDonald's is bringing back the fried apple pie, celebrating America 250. And that's in about a week. Stacy Dennis is like, this better be true.

0: Sunday Night Rock, Guns N' Roses on the 60th. Hey, it's my brother's birthday out there in California. He doesn't talk to me. So I talk about Tupac and the birthday. I said, what up, Pac? This is how white I am. I'm like, oh, let me get the clean version of y'all gonna make me lose my mind. And then as I pull it up, it says, that's from DMX. I'm sorry. Tupac, you still alive or no? 1996 lost him. That's about it. My brother and Tupac having birthdays. So we'll do a rock block to Pac. I hope it's the clean version. Well, now I do want to play Run DMC with Aerosmith. Maybe Public Enemy with Anthrax. Police Blotter's mugshots on the way. Oh, I know that mugshot. Why are you in there? And why the meth face? Hate to see it. Had a proud winner of the orange Cellblock t-shirt send a picture earlier. She's wearing it in public, not just a nightie. Wear it proud. Cheap Trick on the way. Cherub, Pumpkins, Magnolia Park waiting to go those blotters.
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Little Me Out. 99 Rock, Gulf Coast Rock Station on the way to police. Oh, poor little lady in the mugshot. Whoa. That's like Granny of the Beverly Hillbillies going on in Milton. That is a good story. We will cover it. Magnolia Park, Shallow, 99 Rock. I tell my bitch, get ready to go. I tell my bitch, get ready to go. I tell my bitch, get ready to go.

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2: Look at Milton, granny from Beverly Hillbillies. Mental picture of this 84-year-old Milton woman fired gunshot as a warning to the neighbor cutting grass. You know she goes, next one will kill you. So this happens. Milton woman, 84 years old, fired a gunshot as her neighbor was cutting grass around 8:15 p.m. Seems like that would be okay, but you know old folk, they got to go to bed. Murder, she wrote, is over. She then told him, I'm trying to tell you, you're waking us up. That's the warning shot. I'm trying to tell you. And apparently she got charged with aggravated assault and discharging a firearm, which I think when you hit a certain age, you should be able to shoot whoever you want. That's just like if I'm governor, I'd be like, you over 83? Yeah, I understand. Bam! You're like, okay. She's well within her rights. My God. Not even that late. Like at 10 p.m., I understand people getting upset. It is 8:15 p.m. You're already going to bed. You know those people that go to bed that early. She should have just showed up at 5 a.m. or 4 a.m. when she wakes up, started mowing her lawn. But no, rifle seemed to be a better, okay.
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fart. 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It's like the worst magic ever. 99 Rock, new keyword coming in for Louder Than Life Festival. 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Text pretty to 95819. 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

Foo Fighters, your favorite toy album called Your Favorite Toy. They still making albums? What? That metal stock report on the way. Looks like we made some money today. We'll look at that and crypto. Clash, Green Day. Waiting to go.

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My dad sent a picture of this. Remember your uncles back when they were this age? And I'm like, my uncle Mike looks like he's in the band Ram Jam. Was he in the band Ram Jam? Black Betty Metal Stock Report on the way, 99 Rock.

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0: now if I was in a band like that, girls might talk to me. 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I've seen sports collectibles there, jewelry. Gold and Silver Resources. Go on over to Greece. 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They are called Flames Band of the
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3: Holy shit.
0: Oh, they look serious, too. Serious musicians we are. Dow Jones, bam, hits record. 328 points up. We're at 51,999. Oh. I know it was over 52 earlier. S&P 500 taking a dip, 42 points. NASDAQ down 307 points. Gold had a great day yesterday. It's up $3 an ounce today on the climb. So is silver. Up a little bit. Silver at $70.19 an ounce of silver. Crypto market jumped a little bit up. Bitcoin hanging around 65,560. Big gainer is Sentient. Cheap coin to get. S-E-N-T-I-E-N-T, Sentient, up 42% in the last 24 hours. Sentient, we got Crypto. Crypto. Hungry Hippo. Talk to you dudes tomorrow out of Greece. They're called Flames. Now that the women are worked up. Craigslist, Miss Connections. On the way, Blink-182, Rush, waiting to go.
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0: All right, we do. Where's the weather? Didn't we have weather? It's raining. It's going to rain, then might be sunny. Then might rain. Then 50% chance of then. I'm meteorologist.

nice riffin', brand new Breaking Benjamin, Something Wicked, with a little whisper breakdown. I like it. Oh, let's go back to familiar. Don't run screaming. You're bad with change. Craigslist, misconnections on the way, and water fun coming up. 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I mean, someone wants to take a lady out on... 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
1: Catch a glimpse of a MILF in Marshalls or a hot little cricket in the mall. 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
1: Let's go check Craigslist missed connections with Kevin McKay.
0: How about a gilf at the gas station? We could say that too. All right, let's find some love. What do I see? I love over here. On and on. Fun on a Sea-Doo. Looking for someone mature to ride on the back of my Sea-Doo with me. Might have to hold on tight. Let's explore the bay and other areas. Hey. She's like, where's your boat? Sea-Doo. Yeah, I'm going to go with this guy on the boat. So, thanks. What the? Bold move, bro. Looking for a friend to go to Tokyo with me. Am I reading this right? Is there a Tokyo, Florida? Looking for a friend to go with me to Tokyo. My treat. Want to have some fun and chill. Single black male here. Hold on, I really got to ask AI, because that is the most international misconnection. That is just the worst. Don't do it. Is there a Tokyo, Florida? Let's see here. Because that's my guess. No, there is not. I think he literally means Tokyo. So there you go, women. You meet him. Before you even get on the plane, you're like, I don't want to be with this man. Well, too late. You're on the plane. Next thing you know, going to Tokyo with someone you met off a misconnection. There. That's your own fault. Intimacy. 55-year-old man looking for older woman to rendezvous with. I'm good looking, good job. Want for nothing material. No strings attached in the area. He wants for nothing material. He doesn't want your material. He wants you naked. At the pool. Skinny girl with daughter coming out, not a virgin. Skinny girl with daughter coming out of the pool. We looked at each other and then we waved goodbye while in the car. Because you didn't have the balls to go up and approach her. What's up, skinny? You, here's a line. You on Ozempic or what, baby? Baby, you so skinny? How you do that? She'd be like, oh, thank you. Unless she's anorexic, then it might not be a compliment.
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0: not done. I ain't done. I got it's a Metallica Monday. No, it's a multiple. I'll come up with something, but I ain't done. Chili Peppers, new music from Poppy, Amy Lee, Courtney LaPlante. Give you that keyword again for Louder Than Life Festival and $1,500. 4-day festival, VIP tickets. Fly you there. Pretty.
1: My pretty.
0: To 95819. 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Sorry, Zimbabwe. Pretty to 95819.

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Gotta get to Houston by the weekend. $5,000 top pop. $5,000. We're giving away money, so whatever you want to call it. All you gotta do is sign up at WKSM.com. You keep the money if you want. You hate your dad. That's, you know, that's your thing. $5,000 up for grabs in top pop. My dad, I'd give some to. I'd keep some. He taught me to throw a curveball at age 10, which they say is wrong. You're not developed, so that's what's wrong with me. But damn, it was pretty good. He'd say, aim it at their head, and they'd jump out of the box, and then it would curve in. It was like strike three. And I looked like a stud with an underdeveloped arm.

0: the start of life. That is newish. Poppy, Amy Lee, and Courtney LaPlante of a band called Spirit Boxer. They're all amazing. The tour has started. Still raining? I don't know. I'm going to take up smoking or put on the Weather Channel. Either way, opening up traffic. I did that in about two songs. Ordered my dad some cookies. Dude, my dad, like, that's the best thing you can get my dad. He is such a junk food everywhere. Hides it everywhere in the house. No matter what room you're in, there's junk food within reach. You just, like, think you're in a room with no junk food. And then you just hear, like, where did you get? Was it under the couch? Where are we at? 85 mile marker 21. Looks like a vehicle crash. 85 mile marker 21 is what it says here. And Shoal River Bridge showing a crash. So not looking too good that way. Be careful. Relax. Careful.
1: Hi, I have a question.
0: Yes, high voice woman.
1: If you could play either the new Breaking Benjamin song, Something Wicked.
0: Oh, great one.
1: Or Something by Pierce the Veil.
0: Oh, I just played that Something Wicked about a half hour ago, but yeah, that's a new one. That's a great one, so I'll get to it again.
1: See them and Chevelle in Tuscaloosa.
0: Nice. So, when is that?
1: Mm-hmm. It's going to be in October 26th, I think.
0: Okay. You're prematurely excited here. It's a little bit off still, but
1: I'm ready. I've seen them like 8 times. I'm ready to see them again.
0: I think I'm going to see Hanson in Miramar Beach in October. They're coming with Shine Down and Bush.
1: I will be also seeing October 16th, 3 Days Grace, I Prevail.
0: Wow, you are a concert goer.
1: I am. I've been going to concerts since about 1994.
0: What is your best concert yet? First one that comes to mind.
1: Okay.
0: The
1: best concert I've ever been to would have to be Pantera, Great Southern Treadkill concert.
0: Nice. Tour. Very nice. Yeah, that would be a good one.
1: Yes.
0: I'm going to see Rob Zombie and Marilyn Manson in August in Tampa. That's going to be a good one.
1: I may need to see about going for that because my birthday is in August.
0: Well, what's the deal? You got a sugar daddy just pays for all these tickets?
1: No, I'm just a hardworking woman.
0: I'm August 25th. What's your birthday?
1: August 6th.
0: Okay. And what's your name?
1: Michaela,
0: you are definitely my concert-going friend, so you have to check in and give a review on every show you see.
1: Oh, I definitely will.
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0: Media really scares you. When I moved here, it was like, tropical storm coming. They're like, dude, that's nothing. Get out of town. They're like, it's okay. You'll be fine. It's some rain. New Greta Van Fleet? It's kind of half and half. Some love it, some hate it. We'll do that. Alice in Chains after Mama. 99 Rock.

Every time the weather is sucky, I gotta play it. That is the grungiest song. Grind. Aren't you depressed now? And it's great. All right, 5 o'clock hour on the way. We'll do Pepitos. We got Tuesday Blood Match coming up. Also, pause. Way overstocked. We got a dog coming in studio. Waiving adoption fees. Yeah, we'll talk about that in a bit.

0: getting mixed reviews on that one. A couple weird screams. I do like the drums in it. It does some cool Tom drums. Greta Van Fleet, Play Your Games, on the way to Pepito's, 5 o'clock, and the Tuesday Blood Match. We'll do that, but Celebrity Dog Day. Is it Jaden with Paws, right?
1: Yes.
0: I'm confused. I almost called you Maytag, because all these names are coming to me. And we had Angel. And where's Dorian? I heard the name Dorian.
1: Dorian is in the front seat of my car right now.
0: Oh, Dorian's not coming in. Dorian's scared of me?
1: He can come in.
0: Okay, well, we'll meet Dorian a little bit. But right now we have Meta. Anyway, you are with Paws.
1: Yes.
0: And, man, we need to... We're going to be out there Saturday, but we got to do some adopting, don't we? Waiving adoption fees. We'll be out there because you're so at capacity, right?
1: Yes.
0: It's like almost double.
1: Double, yes.
0: Wow. What happened there?
1: So we get in strays, we get in owner surrenders, and so that all just piles on top of each other. We have 52 kennels and the shelter and about 95 dogs right now.
0: Okay. Yes. I want to say, who works at the bank? Is that Lynn?
1: Lynn, yes.
0: Lynn, I talked to her and she was talking about they rescued from a house. Mm-hmm. So you have all those dogs too,
1: correct,
0: right?
1: Yes.
0: And cats, yes. Okay. And so we're over on cats also? Over?
1: Yep, cats. We're about between 20 to 30-ish cats. It's kitten season for sure. So we're getting in stray kittens, people finding them in their cars, in their backyard. Wow. Yep.
0: Okay. Well, thank you. Yeah. You guys, like, that's so, I'm like, I don't know how I would do working there. That's so sad.
1: Yeah.
0: You know? So we got to get them adopted. We'll be out Saturday. But basically, you're like, come on over now, anytime.
1: Yeah, come on anytime. We're open every day. Our adoptions are 10 to 4:30, but Saturday is our big event. And we're wanting to get everybody adopted that day.
0: There you go. Good. And it's at the end of Lovejoy, I would imagine.
1: Yes.
0: Most know where it's at, but you can look up Paws. And Maytag calmed down when I drummed. Like, it kind of stopped him in his tracks. And he was like, that's kind of cool. So maybe he wants to live with a musician.
1: Yes.
0: Maytag is a cool. What do we have here? I couldn't believe that's full grown.
1: He is roughly about 40 pounds. He is full grown. He is a year old. He loves other dogs, loves children, loves people, is really good in a crate, really good on a leash. And he just wants somebody that's going to love him as much as he's going to love you.
0: Good with kids, good with other dogs?
1: Yes.
0: Okay.
1: Yep, good with kids and loves other dogs.
0: Do you know where he came from?
1: He just came in as a stray.
0: As a stray.
1: No one claimed him for his 5-day stray hold, so he's been with us since April.
0: All right, and then we'll post pictures of all the dogs. But, yeah, she's going to go get Dorian also. But thank you, and we'll be out Saturday at Paws on Lovejoy. We got to get a lot of these dogs and cats adopted. So thank you.
1: Of course. Thank you.
0: And, again, waiving adoption fees. They really just need to get these animals adopted.
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0: Hey, it's Kevin McKay. 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
10: A better life with Dr. Sanjay Gupta.
11: Slowly but surely, AI is seeping its way into every corner of our lives. One area perhaps I didn't expect is diet advice. A new study out of Turkey found that chatbots are recommending to teen boys and girls that they restrict their daily calories to dangerously low levels and eat a balance of nutrients that are kind of out of whack. Remember, teenagers are growing, one pediatrician told us. If they aren't getting enough nutrition, it can really stunt their growth on a number of levels. And in extreme cases, it can lead to significant health consequences. Large language models, LLMs, they are designed to agree with you. So if you're looking to lose weight, they're going to push you pretty hard in that direction. They also sometimes don't know how to tell the difference between good information and bad information. And you know who does? Your doctor. I'm Dr. Sanjay Gupta, helping you live a better life.
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12: I think you're a d-
0: Wait a minute. Don't hang up.
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1: 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You got Pepito's certificate. 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

I sing the wrong lyrics to Tool songs. That's my whole thing. Line it up. Let me get the last of the songs lined up here. We're going to do for the Tuesday Blood Match. Hang on. For that, in just a little bit, your pick of any show. You're going to win any show at Club LA and Atomic Frog in Destin Commons tattoo piercing merchandise. Hang on for that.

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Oh, I'll check traffic in a bit. Probably got in a wreck to that. Slippery conditions. Let's do our Tuesday blood match right now. I'm told it's Tuesday. 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Need callers 9 and 10 right now for the blood match. 243-3699.

0: say that's another one. You get a good box wine and put on Switchfoot, the ladies will love it. 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Let's go for our Tuesday blood match. $5,000 up for grabs on Top Pop, by the way, on our website. You want to look at that. Still just the wrecks on 85, mile marker 21, Eglin Air Force Base, and Shoal River Bridge still showing on my screen. So look out for that, Major McKay, in a little bit. The award-winning Atomic Frog. Look at that. The piercings they do and the great... You want to cover up? Are you running for office and you want to cover up a tattoo? They'll do it. Atomic Frog. Take care of you. Only place like that in Destin Commons. Any of the shows at Club LA. I can't announce that one yet, can I? Oh, they're going to like it. M80s are a great party group this weekend. You got a Foreigner tribute, ZZ Top tributes coming up. Criers, the Emo Experience. Buck Cherry, I love they got an NXS tribute also coming up. So your pick of shows. If you win the blood match, caller nine is this.
1: Eric Zisk.
0: Eric Zisk. I still have to deliver his hat. He cannot come get it. I have to deliver it.
1: I'm not blind.
0: I'll get it there at some point. All right. So four songs. I took these from the 5 a.m. hour. I'll tell you song title. You tell me who sings it. Are you ready? Yes, you are. Song number one, Running with the Devil.
1: Running with the Devil?
0: Yeah.
1: Dio?
0: Crawling in the Dark.
1: Crawling in the Dark.
0: Fell on Black Days.
1: Fell on Black Days.
0: No Sleep Till Brooklyn.
1: Beastie Boys.
0: Hey, one right in 19 seconds. Consolation prize. I'll drop off a hat for you sometime. All right. Goodbye. Yeah. He's like, I can't get there. I'm blind. I'm like, all right. I'll get that hat to you somehow. 99 Rock. Hello, who's this?
2: It's Mick.
0: Mick with a good voice and a clear phone. I like that combo. All right, you're going to go in the blood match. Four song titles from the 5 a.m. hour. You just tell me who sings it, okay?
2: All right.
0: All right, Mick, song number one is Running with the Devil.
2: Van Halen.
0: Crawling in the Dark.
2: Linkin Park.
0: Fell on Black Days.
2: Pass.
0: No Sleep Till Brooklyn.
2: Beastie Boys.
0: Oh, for the win. You only got two right, though. So it's Van Halen. Crawling in the Dark is Hoobastank. You're thinking of Crawling. Yeah.
2: Oh, yeah.
0: Fell on Black Days. Easy. That's Soundgarden.
2: Oh, and I haven't heard that one in forever.
0: There you go. Good job. So take a look at rockdestin.com. Let me know what show you want to go to.
2: All right.
0: And Atomic Frog for you.
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3: Professional, you said, will she showers? I won't tell anyone. Oh, microphone. Damn it. Major K standing by, talking heads. Ozzy, new Five Finger Death Punch. 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

0: Love that one. Love Collective Soul. Ed Roland, singer in a songwriter convention, said, every one of our songs ends like this. He goes, none of our songs fade out. Like some songs, they just keep repeating and it fades out. He goes, every song needs a beginning, a middle, and an end. All of our songs end. And I learned that because Woofy went to that songwriter convention. Woofy was a guy who, forget it, you won't remember. And let's now, go, Major.
1: High up in the sky, it's the man.
0: Copters engaged. We're
2: not a guy with answers.
1: Well, some of the...
3: Turns out they don't have all the answers.
1: Yeah, never mind. Here's Major McKay from the 99 Rock Copter.
0: What, Major? Listen, we got some weather and traffic. What are you laughing at?
4: That's more funny when you talk like you got a redneck accent.
0: Well, thank you, Major. Can we move on?
4: I want to talk like a black comedian.
0: All right. Careful. No.
4: So this white man came up to me and said, hey, how do you dance like that?
0: Major, you're not doing comedy. Come on.
4: All right. I'm not doing traffic either, man. This weather is scaring me.
0: So you're not in the comedy. I'm moving on to song.
4: Hey, hold on a minute.
0: No, if you're not in the copter doing traffic, which I hear the copter.
4: I can't turn it off.
0: How much gasoline does that thing go through?
4: I got a corporate card. I fill up at CEFCO. $1,000 a month.
0: You're wasting $1,000 a month on gas for the helicopter for a one-minute traffic check-in, and you don't even know how to turn it off?
4: Finally, you said something accurate. I'll give it up.
0: Just
4: finally,
0: amazing.
4: I hope you die in a thunderstorm.
0: Hey, thanks a lot, man. I'm the tallest. I'll get struck by lightning.
4: Good.
0: Wonderful.
4: Sessy boy.
0: Thanks.
4: Thorough and accurate traffic 7 days a week. High up in the 99 Rockcopter. 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

0: Nazis around feats. I don't believe it. I'm going to need a picture. 99 Rock, your Gulf Coast Rock Station, new Five Finger Death Punch, Maria Brink called I Refuse, and Cliche of the Daytime for Task Force Pizza. 243-3699, right now.
1: I don't want to die alone. I don't want to live forsaken. I refuse to let this go, because my soul is breaking. I don't want to let you know. 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

0: He doesn't want to die alone in his affliction shirt.
1: Five Finger Death Punch with Maria Brink of a great group called In This Moment. I Refuse is newish. Newish. Heading towards 6 o'clock, Hair Club, Hair Metal in about a half an hour. Task Force Pizza, a couple things going on. Fort Walton Beach says don't forget about Taco Tuesday. Taco pizza and nacho deals. Great deals. Beef, chicken, or I'll do the combo because I'm crazy. Task Force Pizza in Crestview. Music bingo tonight by the man and great musician, Rob Perez, for some prizes up there in Crestview. TaskForcePizza.com. I said, AI, without talking soccer, can you sum up sports stories? And we do have some. The Williams sisters reunite. They're officially returning to play doubles for Wimbledon. Wow. Okay. And let's see. Scheffler chases history. And golf, U.S. Open, has emerged as the heavy betting favorite as he looks to secure a victory to complete his career grand slam. Other than that, motorsports, NASCAR, in response. You know, this is amazing. I'm not using reading glasses. This stuff, lutein, really does help your eyes. L-U-T-E-I-N. Anyway, I'm not a doctor. NASCAR, in response to heavy backlash from fans and drivers, NASCAR has officially scrapped its controversial elimination-style format and the one-race championship setup. A completely revamped playoff format is debuting to reward season-long consistency. See all that sports news without even talking soccer. Who's this? No, heavy. Hello.
2: This is Dan.
1: All right, whatever your name was. Here we go. Cliche of the day for Task Force Pizza this morning. Was it A, Chevy Strong, B, Ford Tough, or C, Puny Pinto?
2: C.
1: Wrong. Thank you. 99 Rock. Hello. Who's this? It's ringing.
3: Jelly Roll.
1: Hey, Jelly Roll. I'm sorry about you and Bunny.
3: Yeah, I know. Can you imagine that?
1: I know. All right. Let's get Cliche of the day. Task Force Pizza. All right. Was it A, Chevy Strong, B, Ford Tough, C, Puny Pinto?
3: Three
1: is wrong. Letters 3, C. It is not Puny Pinto. I've thrown you off with that. Did I rock? Hello, who's this?
4: Hey, this is Johnny.
1: Johnny, let's get this right. And I hear it's like people or TVs in the background and radio. This is great.
4: Nah, dude, I'm over at my kid's house, man.
1: All right. It's a party. All right, let's get them all something to eat. Task Force Pizza. Was it A, Chevy Strong, B, Ford Tough, C, Puny Pinto?
4: It was four tough.
1: Thank you for ending this. Everybody was getting it wrong. Task Force Pizza, good job.
4: Hey, you know what's funny? I just dialed out random. I don't even have radio turned on.
1: Oh, wow.
4: I'm a Kevin McKay follower, man. I know your schedule.
1: You're reading my mind.
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12: A better life with Dr. Sanjay Gupta.
13: Slowly but surely, AI is seeping its way into every corner of our lives. One area perhaps I didn't expect is diet advice. A new study out of Turkey found that chatbots are recommending to teen boys and girls that they restrict their daily calories to dangerously low levels and eat a balance of nutrients that are kind of out of whack. Remember, teenagers are growing, one pediatrician told us. If they aren't getting enough nutrition, it can really stunt their growth on a number of levels. And in extreme cases, it can lead to significant health consequences. Large language models, LLMs, they are designed to agree with you. So if you're looking to lose weight, they're going to push you pretty hard in that direction. They also sometimes don't know how to tell the difference between good information and bad information. And you know who does? Your doctor. I'm Dr. Sanjay Gupta, helping you live a better life.
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song not played enough, in my stupid, dumb opinion. 99 Rock, Sour Girl, The Finger 11, Paralyzer, Nirvana, Def Leppard, Poppy on the way, and I gotta come up with trivia for the hair metal. Tupac's birthday, I cannot use that. Pepito's up for grabs in a bit. 99 Rock.

Samaria. All right, that's all planned out. We're going to go with that band. First trivia. Pull up one of my favorite songs by them. Hair Club for Pepitos after Poppy, The Cost of Giving Up, 99 Rock.

0: 99 Rock leads us into the 99 Rock Hair Club Hair Metal of Yesteryear, brought to us by Pepitos de El Hair Metalers. What is hair in Espanol? Let's see, three locations. Miramar Beach, we got Fort Walton, we got Niceville. Late night happy hour. Bill from Tennessee, when he visited last week, we went there, and he got what I get. He got arroz con pollo, so I said, well, I can't get that. I'll get the pollo con... I couldn't pronounce it, but it was good. Pepitos up for grabs for you. If you name this one, let's see here. Their upcoming album called Homage, set for release on July 17th. I think it's a lot of cover tunes, but they are also unveiling a new single called Never Alone from their upcoming album, Homage, set for release in July. What band is that kicking it off?
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8: Slowly but surely, AI is seeping its way into every corner of our lives. One area perhaps I didn't expect is diet advice. A new study out of Turkey found that chatbots are recommending to teen boys and girls that they restrict their daily calories to dangerously low levels and eat a balance of nutrients that are kind of out of whack. Remember, teenagers are growing, one pediatrician told us. If they aren't getting enough nutrition, it can really stunt their growth on a number of levels. And in extreme cases, it can lead to significant health consequences. Large language models, LLMs, they are designed to agree with you. So if you're looking to lose weight, they're going to push you pretty hard in that direction. They also sometimes don't know how to tell the difference between good information and bad information. And you know who does? Your doctor. I'm Dr. Sanjay Gupta, helping you live a better life.
0: Hey, it's Kevin McKay. If you're in love with the MILFs of Vixen, just like I am, join the big hair and spandex weeknights at 6:25 on The Hair Club on 99 Rock, the Gulf Coast Rock Station.
9: He's got ties. 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
11: Jelly. Jelly adjective. Jelly is a shorter, better way to say jealous, as in, Chloe, I am like so jelly of your unicorn phone case.
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0: Hey.
15: 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Five-finger death traps.
0: Well, thank you for not Googling. 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That is wrong. It's a band called Tesla. Have you heard of Tesla?
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0: All right. 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

Enough's Enough. Fly High Michelle, 99 Rockets, the Hair Club. And it was so funny when they had the Guns N' Roses tribute band. They're called Pretty Tied Up. And I was seriously, I'm just sitting there and I'm like, God, that bass player really wants to be Chip Zinoff, how he was dressed and everything. And the manager's next to me goes, that is Chip Zinoff. I'm like, he's in a Guns N' Roses tribute band? So next time Pretty Tied Up comes, you got to go see that. Then he probably won't show and I'll look like the food. You just a stupid food. New music, Bad Omens, 90s Nugget on the way, Rat closing out the Hair Club.

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We'd like to direct your attention to the special we have on New Rock in aisle 420. 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As always, it's been our pleasure serving you the best hair bands the rock gods have ever gave us. And now, on to more of everything that rocks.

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Let's go to 1996 for your 90s Nugget. St. Louis band. So, Nine Inch Nails signed to this really bad label. Like, they didn't really know what to do with Nine Inch Nails. They were called TBT Records. And then Trent hated it. And he's like, I got to get out of this contract and move on to something else. So then when he did, TBT Records is like, oh, we'll find a Temu version of Nine Inch Nails. A lot of industrial bands came along then. Gravity Kills Guilty, 1996, off their debut album.

0: I made their money off of that one. 1996, St. Louis industrial band called Gravity Kills with Guilty. They did two more albums, 1998 and then 2002, which I like that, so I need to hear the other stuff. That made it to True Blood, which was a great show. It also was in the soundtrack to Seven. Remember Brad Pitt going down in the underground sex club? That was playing when the killer made that guy do that thing with that thing. 90s nugget, love it. $1,500 in your pocket and a trip to Louder Than Life 4-day festival with VIP tickets, flight, hotel. We want to send you there. 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Rock to 95819. And it should wrap up by Friday. We'll call the winner on that one by Monday. Noise at Night's on the way.
1: Listen, question. Me and my buddy out in the debate. We're wondering who's singing this song. It's more human than a human.
0: Yeah.
1: Who sings that? And, the Rock Zombie or Nine Inch Nails?
0: Who do you say?
1: Nine Inch Nails.
0: Yeah, you're right. Put them on.
1: Hold on.
0: All right, man.
1: Put them on.
0: Hello. Hey, dude, is your friend smoking crack? It's White Zombie.
2: Rob Zombie. That's right, brother.
0: Put him back.
2: That's right.
0: Put him back on. Put him on.
1: Not crack, bro.
0: He's lying, crack, dude. He's lying. I told him it's Nine Inch Nails.
2: Steve's lying.
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4: 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And there's perhaps no movement more fundamental than walking. It reinforces the alignment, stability, and coordinated muscle activation that supports how your body moves, whether you're doing strenuous exercise or simply going about your daily life. 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